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1: Good morning. I'm Kyle Moore. Provincial government is investing $1.4 million into long-term health and sustainability in the region's rangelands. Part of that funding is going to the Peace Country Beef and Forage Association. Forestry Minister Todd Lode and Ag Minister Tara Sawyer both say that the funding helps maintain valuable assets like wildlife ecosystems and livestock feed and preservation. A group that has been tracking tornadoes across the country says this year has been more active for tornadoes across the prairies. Dr. David Sills, director of the Northern Tornadoes Project, says there's been several outbreaks in Alberta, including one in the Peace region.
2: The June 15th outbreak in the Peace River region was a bit of a surprise. We rarely record tornadoes up there. We know they happen, but we haven't recorded too many since we started the project. But this was an 8 tornado outbreak, with the strongest being an EF2 tornado at Girouville. So that means, you know, winds at 180 to 220 kilometers per hour.
1: Project was started in 2017 by the University of Western Ontario. Public parking in downtown Peace River is going to be reduced for the couple of days next week, as a lot next to the dollar store downtown will be closed. The town-owned parking lot will be closed Tuesday, Wednesday next week during the day because of an environmental consultant conducting soil vapor sampling on the property. Barricades will be set up and vehicles present before 8 a.m. on Tuesday will need to be moved. The unemployment rate of the Peace region has gone up slightly in the first part of this summer. Latest labor force survey from Statistics Canada says this area's unemployment rate is at 5% in June compared to 4.9% in May. Provincially, the rate is at 7% in June, up from 6.6% in May. Take a look at your weather. Heat warnings now in effect for the Peace and Mackenzie. Those areas expected to give it above 30 for the next couple of days, while the Big Lakes will be pushing 30 as well. Things will cool off on Saturday with some shower activity, but the temperatures will start to tick back up again after that. In sports, the Manning Mets have advanced to the Weebo Baseball League playoffs. Last night, the Mets got a 14-4 victory over the Grimshaw Huskies, sweep their first-round playoff series. Manning will now face the Peace River Stampeders in the league semifinal. Championship matchup now set in the World Cup. Argentina pulled off a late comeback, beat England 2-1 in the semifinal yesterday, meaning football once again not coming home to England. England and France will be the third-place match on Saturday. Argentina and Spain will be the championship game on Sunday. And in NHL news, Detroit Red Wings looking for a new GM, with Steve Yzerman getting moved to a senior advisor role. Detroit is the longest current playoff drought in the NHL. Last playoff appearance was in 2016. For more of these stories, visit our website. Download the app for local news delivered straight to your phone. For Trending 55, I'm Kyle Moore.
0: He's all about the bass, the treble, and everything in between. Guaranteed to make your ears tingle and your jokes cringe. He doesn't just talk the talk. He also trips over his words and occasionally spills coffee on our keyboards. Again! Get ready to pump up the volume, shake your groove thing, and maybe even do a little air guitar. Buckle up. It's Gomes time.
3: Good morning, everybody. It is a thrilling Thursday, and we got a lot to talk about. I got a big question for you. If you could add a zero to any number in your life, what would it be? Where would you add this zero? Maybe there is some good answers, but I want to see yours over on our Facebook and Instagram. We're also, of course, talking about some great communities. We got some awesome events and everything in between. So have yourself a fantastic, thrilling Thursday. We'll be right back.

Hundrix with Golden here on Kix FM Mornings. Jared Gomes here with you, and I love when our community comes together. I saw this post the other day that was saying, hey, if you lived in the Baldwin Court area and saw me and my husband chasing around our 8-month-old husky, I just want to say thank you if you tried to help us catch her. She said, I'm sorry. She either peed on your lawn or barked at your dog. Look, we're working on it. And look, that's understandable. Dogs and pets in general can sometimes just be a hassle. So it's great when there is some understanding from the community. And I'm glad that it seems like many people came out to help you as well, because that isn't always the case these days. And I was talking to some friends and I was like, hey, if you saw someone in help, would you go help? And some of them said, yeah, you know, depending on the situation. Some others said, no, I just mind my own business. And it's kind of interesting how some people might look at a situation these days. So it is always great, you know, to help your fellow neighbor if there is something in need, like, well, catching a dog. Do you think you'd be up to the task? Let me know on that Modern Paint and Decor text line. 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

Jared here with you, Kicks FM Mornings. And, well, yesterday was camp day, and we, of course, were live on location at the Tim Hortons in Peace River, but hopefully you stopped by your local Tim's and picked up a coffee, donut, bracelet, or badge yesterday. And if you missed it, check out the pictures on our socials. But, of course, one of the great side effects of camp day is I was talking to a lot of people just about summer camps in general. And it's always interesting what kind of neat summer camps some people went to. I know I was talking with some friends who kind of went on some fun summer camps when they were younger. I was talking to some other friends who went on some more serious ones. I know I myself went on a more knowledgeable summer camp as part of Air Cadets learning to fly a plane. And although it was maybe, you know, a bit stressful, it was a whole lot of fun and gave me definitely some unique experiences that I wouldn't have gone otherwise. And then there's also some summer camps I was talking about that I went with some friends together and the shared experiences that we've had. There are so many great memories to be had at summer camp. So do you got any good ones? Let me know over on that Modern Paint and Decor text line. Home of Spin and Win Saturdays at 624-1061.

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Jared here with an interesting question for you this morning. If you could add a zero to any number in your life, any number, what would it be and where would you put it? I mean, some people might say, you know, the amount I could jump. If you could jump like, you know, a foot in the air, maybe like 10 feet in the air. I mean, that'd be kind of crazy. Or maybe if you could do like a long jump, you know, whatever number that is, add a zero behind it like that. That could be crazy. Maybe how much you could bench press. I think for me, though, I was thinking about this one and my answer would be lifespan, right? If we're predicted to live 80 years, I'd want to add a zero to that. I'd want to live like 800 years. That would be pretty good. I mean, some people don't like that whole thing where it's like maybe you'll see, you know, family members come and go, friends come and go. And to that I say, yes, but think of all the movies I could watch. There's so many out there, guys. So I think that would be really cool. But hey, let me know your answer over on our Facebook and Instagram. I'm curious to know your thoughts on this one as we've got some more great tunes for you here on Kiss FM.

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1: Good morning. I'm Kyle Moore. The RCP's weekly wanted file, police are continuing to look for Tyler Jeffrey Seppala. His last known whereabouts was in Lethbridge, but known activities in many areas of the province, including Slave Lake and Red Earth Creek. Police say do not approach, just call 911. Get the poster on our app. This season has been busy for tracking tornadoes happening in Alberta. The director of the Northern Tornadoes Project, Dr. David Sills, says one of the things they're looking to use for that data they collect is getting changes to the building code.
2: We're trying to get measures introduced that will have better connections between the wall and the roof. It's pretty inexpensive to add these as a house is being built and make the house resilient to an EF2 tornado, which is what we saw in Gerouville here. As far as tornadoes that are stronger than that, stronger than EF2, that's only about 1% of tornadoes in Canada, if that.
1: Still says the tornado outbreak near Gerouville last month was a surprise, with not many severe tornadoes being recorded in the Peace region. Conseil Scolaire de Nord-Ouest has set aside September the 21st for a by-election of the Ward 4 trustee position, left vacant by the resignation of Luc Lévesque earlier this summer. Nominations being accepted for the seat representing the public sector of the Peace River and Falaire area till August 24th at the office in Saint Isidore. Take a look at your weather. Heat warnings now in effect for the Peace and Mackenzie. Those are expected to get above 30 degrees next couple of days, while the Big Lakes will be pushing 30 as well. Things will cool off on Saturday with some shower activity, but the temperatures will start to tick back up again after that. In sports, the Manning Mets have advanced to the Wheat Belt Baseball League playoffs. Last night, the Mets got a 14-4 victory over the Grimshaw Huskies, sweep their first-round playoff series. Manning went on to face the Peace River Stampeders in the league semifinal. Championship matchup is now set in the World Cup. Argentina pulled off a late comeback, beat England 2-1 to their semifinal yesterday, meaning football once again not coming home to England. England and France will be the third-place match on Saturday. Argentina and Spain will be the championship game on Sunday. NHL news, Detroit Red Wings looking for a new GM, Steve Yzerman, getting moved to a senior advisor role. Detroit is the longest current playoff drought in the NHL. The last playoff appearance was in 2016. For more of these stories, visit our website and download the app for local news delivered straight to your phone. For Trending 55, I'm Kyle Moore.
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1: Jared Gomes bringing you a little bit of trivia here this morning as we're asking you about guinea pigs. Those cute little guys have what that are constantly growing? Probably fur, right? That's probably the answer. No, I have a more interesting one than that. Is it their ears? I mean, human ears are constantly growing. It's kind of weird when you look at like photos of humans like over the years and their ears still grow. It's kind of weird to think about. Maybe it's that long-eared guinea pigs, or maybe it's something else. I'm curious to see what you come up with. Let me know. Guinea pigs have what that are constantly growing? Let me know over on our Facebook page for, of course, your chance to win a Gomes goodie bag. I'll be giving you the answer to that just after 8 o'clock, and hopefully you'll learn something fun and new. As right now, we got Love Fool right here on Kix FM.

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2: Jared here with you. It's Kix FM Mornings, and we talked about this on the countdown last week, but it's just been getting more and more attention online. You see, for Katy Perry's latest music video, video advertising her song, she had a guest cameo, as there was a guy who was dancing behind her, who a lot of people might recognize as Justin Trudeau. Now, some people thought that his cameo in her video was kind of sweet. You know, he's danced around in his girlfriend's video and having some fun. And others thought, no, this is not the look. And they were hating a bunch on him online for it. So it brings my question to you, lovely listener. How do you feel about it? I mean, do you think the guy should be hanging out with his girlfriend in a music video on TikTok? Or do you think that just at this point seems a bit unprofessional? You let me know over there on that text line. I'm curious to see what you have to say. That's the Modern Painting Decor text line. 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
1: Good morning. I'm Kyle Moore. The provincial government is investing $1.4 million into long-term health and sustainability in the region's rangelands. Part of that funding is going to the Peace Country Beef and Forage Association. Forestry Minister Todd Lowe and Agminster Tara Sawyer both say that the funding helps maintain valuable assets like wildlife ecosystems and livestock feed and preservation. A group that has been tracking tornadoes across the country says this year has been more active for tornadoes across the prairies. Dr. David Sills, director of the Northern Tornadoes Project, says there's been several outbreaks in Alberta, including one in the Peace region.
2: The June 15th outbreak in the Peace River region was a bit of a surprise. We rarely record tornadoes up there. We know they happen, but we haven't recorded too many since we started the project. But this was an 8 tornado outbreak, with the strongest being an EF2 tornado at Giroux-Ville. So that means, you know, winds at 180 to 220 kilometers per hour.
1: Project was started in 2017 by the University of Western Ontario. Public parking in downtown Peace River is going to be reduced for the couple of days next week, as a lot next to the dollar store downtown will be closed. The town-owned parking lot will be closed Tuesday, Wednesday next week during the day because of an environmental consultant conducting soil vapor sampling on the property. Barricades will be set up and vehicles present before 8 a.m. on Tuesday will need to be moved. The unemployment rate of the Peace region has gone up slightly in the first part of this summer. Latest labor force survey from Statistics Canada says this area's unemployment rate is at 5% in June compared to 4.9% in May. Provincially, the rate is at 7% in June, up from 6.6% in May. Take a look at your weather. Heat warnings now in effect for the Peace and Mackenzie. Those areas expected to get above 30 for the next couple of days, while the Big Lakes will be pushing 30 as well. Things will cool off on Saturday with some shower activity, but the temperatures will start to tick back up again after that. In sports, the Manning Mets have advanced to the Wheat Belt Baseball League playoffs. Last night, the Mets got a 14-4 victory over the Grimshaw Huskies, sweep their first-round playoff series. Manning will now face the Peace River Stampeders in the league semifinal. Championship matchup now set in the World Cup. Argentina pulled off a late comeback, beat England 2-1 in the semifinal yesterday, meaning football once again not coming home to England. England and France will be the third-place match on Saturday. Argentina and Spain will be the championship game on Sunday. And in NHL news, Detroit Red Wings looking for a new GM, with Steve Yzerman getting moved to a senior advisor role. Detroit is the longest current playoff drought in the NHL. Last playoff appearance was in 2016. For more of these stories, visit our website. Download the app for local news delivered straight to your phone. For Trending 55, I'm Kyle Moore.

Jared here with you, taking a look at your roads. How are those things doing here this morning? Overall, not too bad. We do have a bit of construction here or there. So, of course, if you do see workers out and about, make sure you follow proper signage. Let them do their jobs. But the main thing that we know of here is in the town of Peace River, there is some road work being done on 94th Street up until about the 24th. So that's just next Friday. They say it's intermittently being worked on. So just if signs are out and crews are out, just follow what they're telling you and you should be good to go. Other than that, we are taking a look at your weather, and it is hot. It is a heat warning out and about as we are getting above 30 degrees. Yeah, I know it was nice and cool, a little wet for the last few days, but now we are looking at some warm, sunny weather here today. Lows around 14 degrees this week, but yeah, highs of 30 today and tomorrow. Expecting a bit of rain tomorrow evening, continuing into Saturday, but mostly it's going to be on the fairly warm side, and that trend's kind of going to continue into next week, so make sure you're staying cool, you're keeping the house cool during the day, and of course, staying hydrated out there. 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

0: Jared Gomes here with you, and we got Tam in the studio.
1: Hey.
0: Now, Tam, I got an interesting question for you today. If you could add a zero to any number in your life, where would you put that zero?
1: Ooh, okay, maybe this is the obvious answer, but bank account.
0: Bank account? See, I feel like I don't have a lot of money in my bank account, so I feel like that wouldn't do too much for me, you know? Like, an extra zero at the end would be nice, you know, would be nice, but, like, I feel like a richer person, if they added a zero, would, like, gain way more, you know?
1: Oh, yeah, no, but, I mean, like, still, an extra zero, that gets you from, like, $2 to $20 or whatever, right?
0: See,
1: That's a good...
0: It's not bad. See, I was thinking about it, and what if you added a zero to, like, life expectancy?
1: Ooh.
0: You know?
1: Ooh, okay.
0: I mean, I guess maybe it would be sad because you'd outlive people, but you'd, like... You'd be living a lot longer. And I think that'd be pretty good. Because what, like, average life expectancy, what, like 80 years?
1: Yeah.
0: So 800 years?
1: Yeah, then you just, like, outlive everybody and then outlive everybody again times, like eight times.
0: Yeah, but think about how many movies I could watch, Tam. So many movies.
1: You're not wrong. You are not wrong.
0: I don't know. I think that'd be pretty good. But, hey, what do you think? Let me know your answer over on our socials. That's our Face Radio Facebook page or Instagram. 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

0: Jared here with you. It's Kix FM Mornings, and right now we are celebrating birthdays, anniversaries, and cool things going on. We're talking about it all here on the morning show. Of course, to kick us off here today is National Corn Fritter Day, Fresh Spinach Day, Guinea Pig Appreciation Day, and National Cherry Day. Lots of good stuff here today. Which one's your favorite? 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But let's get to some celebrity birthdays. You might recognize this actor from his work on Elf.
1: So I'm here now. I found you, Daddy. And guess what? I love you. I love you. I love you.
0: That, of course, is Will Ferrell, turning now 59 years old today. He was also in Step Brothers, Old School, Saturday Night Live, Anchorman, and many others, turning a year older. We also have this child actor who has gone on to do a few different things. He was in The Goonies and Lost Boys, and, well, here's a clip of him in The Goonies.
2: You're dreaming, kid. There's no way.
0: That, of course, is Corey Feldman, who is turning now 55 years old today. We also have this actress who was in The Smurfs, Paul Blart Mall Cop, The Millers, as well as Glee.
3: I hate those mixer things, though, don't you? I mean, it's like a big meat market. It's just, ooh.
0: That is Jemma Mays, starting a year older. And we also have this film, which released back in 1993.
4: Prepare to die again! You have no pause here, you fool!
0: That, of course, is Hocus Pocus, turning a year older here today. That's what we got for birthdays, anniversaries, and cool things going on. 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Just

0: the best thing.
1: Jared here with you. Kix FM Mornings. And we got Kyle Moore here joining us in the studio, giving us a little tease on what's coming up here at 8 o'clock.
2: Well, some things we're talking about here include the fact that, well, we've had a increased number of tornadoes happening in Alberta the past little bit. I actually had a chance to recently talk with Dr. David Sills of the Northern Tornadoes Project, a group that's actually been tracking the number of tornadoes across the country. You can check out that full interview up on the Kix FM app. And speaking of the weather front, another thing we're talking about, the fact we got heat warnings in the Peace of McKenzie. Temperature's going to be getting above 30 degrees the next couple of days or so. So it's going to be pretty warm out there as well. Meanwhile, at sports, we had action at the Wheat Belt Baseball League last night. The Manning Mets getting a win over the Grimshaw Huskies finish off that series. Manning will now face the Peace River Stampeders in the next round of the Wheat Belt Baseball League playoffs.
1: Awesome. And before we head on out, I got our question, which is posted up on our Facebook and Instagram here today. If you could add a zero to any number in your life, what would you want to add it to?
2: Paycheck.
1: Fair enough. Hey, let me know your answer over on that Facebook and Instagram. And of course, we got more news and information coming up here at 8 o'clock, as well as great interviews and articles can be found on our app and website. That's kix.fm.

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1: It's about damn time.
2: Yeah, it is. So, what do we have going on in, on, and around our communities? A few different things here. We're kicking it off with the Project Peace Summer Programming going on here today. Tie-dye at the Grimshaw Splash Park, 10 until 1 p.m. Patricia Ford Sales Customer Appreciation is going to be going on here today as well. Join them for a free beef on a bun, 11 till 2. 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We also have the 74th Annual Manning Rodeo and the Fairview Amateur Rodeo coming up starting tomorrow and going throughout the entire weekend. And after that, the Cash and Camming Super Lottery will have their ticket sale deadline on Monday. That is what we got happening off our community calendar. But if you want to learn about more great local events or just check out some other great details, you can find it all there, brought to you by Mighty Peace GM and Power Sports, West Hill Peace River. 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Mighty Peace GM, Peace River. It just doesn't feel like a job. It just feels right.

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1: The umbrella or the rain gear is needing to be packed if you're out and about this weekend in the Northwest, as a chance of showers is present. An extra layer might be needed as well, as lows at night are just below 10 degrees, but daytime highs won't be an issue as they remain in the low 20s. The exception is Sunday, where rain is likely in the digits during the day or in the teens. It may not be until later next week that highs become warmer during the day. But for the time being, don't mind the rain. We need it for the vegetation to grow. And forest fires don't need to be sparked. In the Trending 55 newsroom, I'm Keith Hopper.
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0: What's up, High Prairie? Here's James.
1: Stop being crazy!
2: Good morning.
3: Good morning. Summer is upon us.
2: Yeah, it's warming up now.
3: Right? At least we're not melting like some places are across the continent. It's a good summer day, so get out there and enjoy it, folks. Let's jump into what we got going on. Hey, so from 11 till 2 over in Evergreen Drive here in town, that's just east of the elementary school, there's going to be a block party. Done this for the last year or so, I think maybe the last 2 years. It's an amazing time, so go check that out here in High Prairie, 11 to 2 over at Evergreen Drive. The start this morning to this afternoon, they're going to have all sorts, you know, there's going to be different service organizations there. Pretty sure it's going to be hot dogs. Just a great time, so go check that out. Tonight over at Golden Age Center here in town at 7, they're going to have Bridge bring a couple of mugs for coffee. Tomorrow is Friday. Where'd the week go? They're having a thrift bag sale over at the Friendship Center here in town. That's basically going to be all day, 8:30 to 4. I'm not telling my kid about that, though. My goodness. But if you need, you know, our thrift stores in town, they do very well. And these are just absolute great places to get some stuff. So tomorrow, 8:30 to 4, the Friendship Center, they're going to have that happening there. On Saturday, there's going to be a heritage craft demo over at our museum with Piper Regner. Hope I said that right, Piper. It's going to be 11 to 2. Check that out over at our museum. Check out the whole museum while you're there. And then on Sunday, there's going to be crib happening over at Golden Age Center. Here, that starts at 1:30 on Sunday. Again, bring a couple bucks for coffee. Monday, we've got the library here in town from 2 to 4. They're doing teen games and Lego drop-in. Lego! That's for the teenagers, 13 to 17. I'm a teenager. No, I'm not. Tuesday, drop-in coffee over at the Golden Age Center. And we've also got senior drop-in at the Friendship Center from 1 to 4 on Tuesday. Wrapping things up on Wednesday. If you're a senior in town here, they're going to have a seniors massage over at the Friendship Center from 9 to 3. From 10 till noon on Wednesday, the Children's Resource Center, they're going to have the Baby and Me program. That's for the kids 0 to 18 months. And we're going to have a Marigold Farmers Market from 12:30 to 5:30 here in town. Now, also, before the rodeo comes to town, that's going to be the 28th and 29th, you can get your ride tickets. You can get unlimited ride wristbands in advance over at the Elks office right downtown. Go check that out. Also, folks, next weekend, not this weekend, next weekend is going to be the weekend jamboree that they do out at Triangle. It's like 4 days. They've asked me to host that a couple of times. It's a great time. Go mark that on your calendar. I'll talk about it more next week when I call you then.

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1: Good morning. I'm Kyle Moore. The provincial government is investing $1.4 million into long-term health and sustainability in the region's rangelands. Part of that funding is going to the Peace Country Beef and Forage Association. Forestry Minister Todd Lode and Ag Minister Tara Sawyer both say that the funding helps maintain valuable assets like wildlife ecosystems and livestock feed and preservation. Group that has been tracking tornadoes across the country says this year has been more active for tornadoes across the prairies. Dr. David Sills, director of the Northern Tornadoes Project, says there's been several outbreaks in Alberta, including one in the Peace region.
2: The June 15th outbreak in the Peace River region was a bit of a surprise. We rarely record tornadoes up there. We know they happen, but we haven't recorded too many since we started the project. But this was an 8 tornado outbreak, with the strongest being an EF2 tornado at Giroux-Ville. So that means, you know, winds at 180 to 220 kilometers per hour.
1: Project was started in 2017 by the University of Western Ontario. Public parking at downtown Peace River is going to be reduced for the couple of days next week, as a lot next to the dollar store downtown will be closed. The town-owned parking lot will be closed Tuesday, Wednesday next week during the day because of an environmental consultant conducting soil vapor sampling on the property. Barricades will be set up and vehicles present before 8 a.m. on Tuesday will need to be moved. The unemployment rate of the Peace region has gone up slightly in the first part of this summer. Latest labor force survey from Statistics Canada says this area's unemployment rate is at 5% in June compared to 4.9% in May. Provincially, the rate is at 7% in June, up from 6.6% in May. Take a look at your weather. Heat warnings now in effect for the Peace and Mackenzie. Those areas expected to give it above 30 for the next couple of days, while the Big Lakes will be pushing 30 as well. Things will cool off on Saturday with some shower activity, but the temperatures will start to tick back up again after that. In sports, the Manning Mets have advanced to the Wheat Belt Baseball League playoffs. Last night, the Mets got a 14-4 victory over the Grimshaw Huskies, sweep their first-round playoff series. Manning will now face the Peace River Stampeders in the league semifinal. Championship matchup now set in the World Cup. Argentina pulled off a late comeback, beat England 2-1 in the semifinal yesterday, meaning football once again not coming home to England. England and France will be the third-place match on Saturday. Argentina and Spain will be the championship game on Sunday. And in NHL news, Detroit Red Wings looking for a new GM, with Steve Yzerman getting moved to a senior advisor role. Detroit is the longest current playoff drought in the NHL. Last playoff appearance was in 2016. For more of these stories, visit our website. 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For Trending 55, I'm Kyle Moore.
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5: 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I saw
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Jared Gomes here with you, bringing you the answer to today's Bully Electrical and Controls shocking fact of the day. Now, this was posted up on our Facebook page as we are asking you, guinea pigs have what that are constantly growing? Now, Norman wrote in guessing hair, which I do like that answer. I mean, are they, do you have to shave your guinea pig? Do they just shed? They're probably shedders, right? I don't know much about these guys. We also had Darcy write in saying attitude. Ooh, as time goes on, they just get grumpier and grumpier, or maybe sweeter and sweeter. Yeah, probably cuter and cuter. But the answer is teeth. A few of you guessed that one. Now, either you knew that one, or maybe you looked it up. But either way, yeah, guinea pigs have teeth that are constantly growing. And the reason why they're not just super long is because they munch on food a lot and grind down their teeth. So although it's not good for you, yeah, you listening right now to grind your teeth, at least that's what the dentist keeps telling me, but it is good for guinea pigs too, because their teeth are just always growing. So you'll learn something new. There you go. And of course, you can join along in our trivia every morning I'm on the air, as right now we got some more music for you. Here's Avril Lavigne, Kix FM.

Jared, looking at a autumn road here this morning. This is today's Daily Pick posted by Steve up on our Facebook and Instagram. 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And of course, feel free to share your own over on our Instagram and Facebook, or even our Modern Paint and Decor text line, Home of Spin and Win Saturdays, 780-624-1061. We'd love to see some great photos from around the region and, of course, showcase just how awesome our area is. But today's is taking a look at a beautiful road with kind of the autumn orange leaves falling on the road there, leading up to a campground. Speaking of which, have you gone camping yet this season? Let me know those thoughts over there on the text line, too. We got some more tunes like Weezer here for you. 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
1: Bundle up. The July forecast at Peace River Chrysler calls for lows of 0%
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1: Good morning. I'm Kyle Moore. The RCP's weekly wanted file, police are continuing to look for Tyler Jeffrey Seppala. His last known whereabouts was in Lethbridge, but his known activities in many areas of the province, including Slave Lake and Red Earth Creek. Police say do not approach, just call 911. Get the poster on our app. This season has been busy for tracking tornadoes happening in Alberta. The director of the Northern Tornadoes Project, Dr. David Sills, says one of the things they're looking to use for that data they collect is getting changes to the building code.
2: We're trying to get measures introduced that will have better connections between the wall and the roof. It's pretty inexpensive to add these as a house is being built and makes the house resilient to an EF2 tornado, which is what we saw in Girouville here. As far as tornadoes that are stronger than that, stronger than EF2, that's only about 1% of tornadoes in Canada, if that.
1: Still says the tornado outbreak near Girouville last month was a surprise, with not many severe tornadoes being recorded in the Peace region. Conseil scolaire de Nord-Ouest has set aside September the 21st for a by-election of the Ward 4 trustee position, left vacant by the resignation of Luc Lévesque earlier this summer. Nominations being accepted for the seat representing the public sector of the Peace River and Falaire area till August 24th at the office in Saint Isidore. Take a look at your weather. Heat warnings now in effect for the Peace and Mackenzie. Those are expected to get above 30 degrees next couple of days, while the Big Lakes will be pushing 30 as well. Things will cool off on Saturday with some shower activity, but the temperatures will start to tick back up again after that. In sports, the Manning Mets have advanced to the Wheat Belt Baseball League playoffs. Last night, the Mets got a 14-4 victory over the Grimshaw Huskies, sweep their first-round playoff series. Manning went on to face the Peace River Stampeders in the league semifinal. Championship matchup is now set in the World Cup. Argentina pulled off a late comeback, beat England 2-1 to their semifinal yesterday, meaning football once again not coming home to England. England and France will be the third-place match on Saturday. Argentina and Spain will be the championship game on Sunday. NHL news, Detroit Red Wings looking for a new GM, Steve Yzerman getting moved to a senior advisor role. Detroit is the longest current playoff drought in the NHL. The last playoff appearance was in 2016. For these stories, visit our website and download the app for local news delivered straight to your phone. For Trending 55, I'm Kyle Moore.
0: It's a Jared Gomes kind of morning.
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Jared here with you, Kicks FM Mornings, and apparently someone has created this thing called Ghost Font, which is a type of font you can make to write stuff that AI can't understand, at least as of yet. Maybe you've seen this optical illusion where certain dots on a screen will move one way and certain dots will move another way. So if you kind of blur your vision a bit, you can actually see the letters being formed within the moving dots. And this is Ghost Font. People have written messages and the AI isn't able to understand it. It just looks at all the dots and is kind of confused by it. So people are now able to pass, I guess, encrypted messages without AI being able to understand it, which on one hand is kind of interesting. On the other hand, is a little crazy that we have to do that and almost a little dystopic. I'm sure I've seen a sci-fi movie about this once. Here's Sugar Ray every morning right here on Kicks FM.

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0: Jared here with you. It's Kix FM Mornings. We got Tam here in the studio.
1: Hey.
0: Now, Tam, what you talking about this morning?
1: I want to know how late is too late for snacks.
0: Okay. See, okay. I would like to say never because, I mean, well, when you're feeling snacky, you get a little snack and you're all good to go. Mm-hmm. But, you know, sometimes that plan backfires because, you know, then maybe you have, like, heartburn in the middle of the night because, you know, some acid reflux or whatnot, which is why doctors recommend, like, 3 hours before going to sleep is the latest you should ever have a snack.
1: Mm-hmm.
0: And whatever that ends up being. But I don't know. I'm down for a snack whenever. I'll pay those consequences, although I really probably shouldn't. I don't know. What's your answer here?
1: I'm going to say, like, about an hour, maybe an hour and a half before I go to bed.
0: Ooh, okay. Like, you're pushing a little further than 3 hours.
1: Yeah.
0: Okay. Well, I mean, like, the thing, too, is sometimes you go, you have, like, a late-night movie, and you got to have some snacks with that.
1: Oh,
0: but
1: right.
0: Then also sometimes you get tired, and, like, you know, it happens, right?
1: It does.
0: So I think that's my answer is there is no time. But I think what I recommend to people is about 3 hours. That's what I would say. But, hey, let me know your thoughts over on that Modern Paint and Decor text line. Home of Spin and Win Saturday. It's 624-1061 as we got Lady Gaga with Poker Face here on Kix FM.

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1: When your legs don't work like they used to before, and I can't sweep you off of your feet, will your mouth still remember the taste of my love? 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
1: Good morning. I'm Kyle Moore. Provincial government is investing $1.4 million into long-term health and sustainability in the region's rangelands. Part of that funding is going to the Peace Country Beef and Forage Association. Forestry Minister Todd Lowe and Minister Tara Sawyer both say that the funding helps maintain valuable assets like wildlife ecosystems and livestock feed and preservation. A group that has been tracking tornadoes across the country says this year has been more active for tornadoes across the prairies. Dr. David Sills, director of the Northern Tornadoes Project, says there's been several outbreaks in Alberta, including one in the Peace region.
2: The June 15th outbreak in the Peace River region was a bit of a surprise. We rarely record tornadoes up there. We know they happen, but we haven't recorded too many since we started the project. But this was an 8 tornado outbreak, with the strongest being an EF2 tornado at Giroux-Ville. So that means, you know, winds at 180 to 220 kilometers per hour.
1: Project was started in 2017 by the University of Western Ontario. Public parking at downtown Peace River is going to be reduced for the couple of days next week, as a lot next to the dollar store downtown will be closed. The town-owned parking lot will be closed Tuesday, Wednesday next week during the day because of an environmental consultant conducting soil vapor sampling on the property. Barricades will be set up and vehicles present before 8 a.m. on Tuesday will need to be moved. The unemployment rate of the Peace region has gone up slightly in the first part of this summer. Latest labor force survey from Statistics Canada says this area's unemployment rate is at 5% in June compared to 4.9% in May. Provincially, the rate is at 7% in June, up from 6.6% in May. Take a look at your weather. Heat warnings now in effect for the Peace and Mackenzie. Those areas expected to give it above 30 for the next couple of days, while the Big Lakes will be pushing 30 as well. Things will cool off on Saturday with some shower activity, but the temperatures will start to tick back up again after that. In sports, the Manning Mets have advanced to the Wheat Belt Baseball League playoffs. Last night, the Mets got a 14-4 victory over the Grimshaw Huskies, sweep their first-round playoff series. Manning will now face the Peace River Stampeders in the league semifinal. Championship matchup now set in the World Cup. Argentina pulled off a late comeback, beat England 2-1 in the semifinal yesterday, meaning football once again not coming home to England. England and France will be the third-place match on Saturday. Argentina and Spain will be the championship game on Sunday. And in NHL news, Detroit Red Wings looking for a new GM, with Steve Yzerman getting moved to a senior advisor role. Detroit is the longest current playoff drought in the NHL. Last playoff appearance was in 2016. For more of these stories, visit our website. 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For Trending 55, I'm Kyle Moore.
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1: Jared here with you, taking a look at our fantastic communities and seeing what's up. Of course, we are kicking it off here with the town of Manning as they have the rodeo parade coming up this Saturday. Do not park along the parade route. Pylons will be placed in designated no parking areas, so keep that in mind, but have some fun. And in the town of High Level, Art in the Park happens tomorrow. It happens on Fridays throughout July, so you can join the town, the village, for fun-filled morning of crafts, messy play, sensory activities, and outdoor fun at Centennial Park. 10 a.m. until 11:30 a.m. for those 0 to 6 years old. Siblings, welcome. That'll happen, of course, Fridays throughout July. 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

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So if we do announce your name, we'll have a way to get in touch with you. And, of course, we'll be announcing the name of our potential winner tomorrow during the 8 o'clock hour. Now, sadly for you, our winner last week did call in, so our prize pool is back down to $50. But if they don't call in this week, we'll be pumping that prize up to 100. So make sure you're listening during 8 o'clock. Make sure your name is in the contest entries over on our app and website.

Okay, so I've been seeing a lot of people talk about this one online. I mean, everyone wants to find that special someone in their life, and people try all different ways to go about it, whether it's meeting people in person, which is kind of hard to do these days, or maybe swipe it on the apps, which is also hard to do these days. But maybe this is where AI comes into play, because apparently the founder of the dating app Hinge has been working on an AI dating app where it'll match people's profiles in who it thinks is a perfect match. And basically, I guess, like a matchmaker. Now, some people are excited about this, thinking, oh, maybe this will be my chance. I'll finally get matched with the perfect person. And others are thinking, maybe this will be the worst thing ever. 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Would you let romance be decided by a robot or algorithm? 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

Jared here with you, and our daily question posted on our Facebook page and Instagram here today is, if you could add a zero to any number in your life, what would you add it to and why? We had a few messages come in on our text line as we had Tina say, my son says he would add the zero to the number of video games he owns. Yeah, that would definitely bump up your fun levels. You'd be having a lot more to play. We had Henry write in saying, I would add a zero to how much I could bench press. I mean, yeah, you'd show up everyone at the gym. And we also had Terry write in saying, I would add a zero to the amount I can run, which, yeah, I mean, if you're already doing like a 10K run and then you're able to pull off like 100K, like, huh. Yeah, okay. Okay, Terry. Lots of good answers rolling in, but what is yours? Share it over on our Facebook or Instagram. And of course, I'm curious to see what everyone adds the zero to. We got some more music though, so don't go anywhere. KIXFM.

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2: Good morning. I'm Kyle Moore. RSP's weekly wanted file. Please continue to look for Tyler Jeffrey Seppala. His last known whereabouts was in Lethbridge, but is known for activities in many areas of the province, including Slave Lake and Red Earth Creek. Police say do not approach. Just call 911. We've got the poster on our app. This season has been busy for tracking tornadoes happening in Alberta. Director of the Northern Tornadoes Project, Dr. David Sills, says one of the things they are looking to use from that data they collect is getting changes to the building code.
3: We're trying to get measures introduced that will have better connections between the wall and the roof. It's pretty inexpensive to add these as a house is being built and makes the house resilient to an EF2 tornado, which is what we saw in Gerouville here. As far as tornadoes that are stronger than that, stronger than EF2, that's only about 1% of tornadoes in Canada, if that.
2: Still says the tornado outbreak near Gerouville last month was a surprise, with not many severe tornadoes being recorded in the Peace region. Conseil scolaire du Nord-Ouest has set aside September the 21st for a by-election of the War 4 trustee position, left vacant by the resignation of Luc Lévesque earlier this summer. Nominations being accepted for the seat, representing the public sector of the Peace River and Falaire areas, until August the 24th at their office in St. Isidore. Take a look at your weather. Heat warnings now in effect for the Peace and Mackenzie. Those areas expected to get above 30 degrees the next couple of days, while the Big Lakes will be pushing 30 as well. Things will cool off on Saturday with some shower activity, but the temperatures will start to tick back up again after that. Sports, another team with a chance to advance in the Weebelt Baseball League playoffs tonight. Rycroft Rage have a 1-0 series lead on the Sexsmith Rainiers. Game 2 of that best-of-3 tonight in Sexsmith. That winner will face the Grand Prairie Brewers in the South Division Final. The North Division Final will have the Peace River Stampeders facing the Manning Mets. Meanwhile, the Major Leagues getting back from their All-Star break. Only one game tonight with the Philadelphia Phillies against the New York Mets. Toronto Blue Jays return to action tomorrow against the Chicago White Sox. Even at 6 games below .500, the Blue Jays find themselves a mere 2.5 games out of a playoff spot. And an odd story for the World Cup, where the British government is urging FIFA to investigate Argentina's team after players posed with a banner claiming sovereignty over the contested Falkland Islands. Falklands have been under British control since 1833, but were notably invaded in 1982 under orders from Argentina's then military dictatorship, triggering a 10-week war that was won by Britain. For more of these stories, visit our website and download the app for local news delivered straight to your phone. For Trending 55, I'm Kyle Moore.

Fits in the Tantrums, Hand Clap, right here on Kix FM Mornings. I love that song. It's so fun, gets you up and moving, gets you dancing. And one point I always argue is if a song has clapping in it, it's already a 10 out of 10. It's got some interactivity. But this song always gives me just like a little bit of anxiety now, because back when I was in a marching band, a band went up before us. We were part of a competition and they played this exact song perfectly. And we showed up. Our band was not as good and we tried our best, but it was no Fits in the Tantrums Hand Clap, I'll tell you that much. But hey, you know, to move on from that, we got some Bryan Adams with Heaven here on Kix FM.

This kitten was committed to a life of crime it didn't deserve. Apparently, this man stole a kitten and then used her as an accomplice in a bank robbery. So what he did was he would give the kitten to staff so that they had to hold the kitten and they couldn't really use their hands. Well, he demanded, you know, they open the till and give him the money, which is kind of crazy. But apparently now the kitten is up for adoption, trying to find a law-abiding home and get properly taken care of. So it seems like it is hopefully going to a better place, which is really nice to hear, because kittens shouldn't be involved in life of crime. I think I've watched some cartoons about this. It never ends well. We got Ace of Base, Don't Turn Around, right here on KIXFM.

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1: Good morning. I'm Kyle Moore. RSP's weekly wanted file. Please continue to look for Tyler Jeffrey Seppala. His last known whereabouts was in Lethbridge, but is known for activities in many areas of the province, including Slave Lake and Red Earth Creek. Police say do not approach. Just call 911. We've got the poster on our app. This season has been busy for tracking tornadoes happening in Alberta. Director of the Northern Tornadoes Project, Dr. David Sills, says one of the things they are looking to use from that data they collect is getting changes to the building code.
2: We're trying to get measures introduced that will have better connections between the wall and the roof. It's pretty inexpensive to add these as a house is being built and make the house resilient to an EF2 tornado, which is what we saw in Girouville here. As far as tornadoes that are stronger than that, stronger than EF2, that's only about 1% of tornadoes in Canada, if that.
1: Still says the tornado outbreak near Girouville last month was a surprise, with not many severe tornadoes being recorded in the Peace region. Conseil scolaire du Nord-Ouest has set aside September the 21st for a by-election of the War 4 trustee position, left vacant by the resignation of Luc Lévesque earlier this summer. Nominations being accepted for the seat, representing the public sector of the Peace River and Falaire areas, until August the 24th at their office in St. Isidore. Take a look at your weather. Heat warnings now in effect for the Peace and Mackenzie. Those areas expected to get above 30 degrees the next couple of days, while the Big Lakes will be pushing 30 as well. Things will cool off on Saturday with some shower activity, but the temperatures will start to tick back up again after that. Sports, another team with a chance to advance in the Weebelt Baseball League playoffs tonight. Ryecroft Rage have a 1-0 series lead on the Sexsmith Rainiers. Game 2 of that best-of-3 tonight in Sexsmith. That winner will face the Grand Prairie Brewers in the South Division Final. The North Division Final will have the Peace River Stampeders facing the Manning Mets. Meanwhile, the Major Leagues getting back from their All-Star break. Only one game tonight with the Philadelphia Phillies against the New York Mets. Toronto Blue Jays return to action tomorrow against the Chicago White Sox. Even at 6 games below .500, the Blue Jays find themselves a mere 2.5 games out of a playoff spot. And an odd story for the World Cup, where the British government is urging FIFA to investigate Argentina's team after players posed with a banner claiming sovereignty over the contested Falkland Islands. Falklands have been under British control since 1833, but were notably invaded in 1982 under orders from Argentina's then military dictatorship, triggering a 10-week war that was won by Britain. For more on these stories, visit our website and download the app for local news delivered straight to your phone. For Trending 55, I'm Kyle Moore.
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Hey, it's Tana Tam back on the midday show. Now, everybody got a bit of a different routine, so I want to know, how late is too late for snacks? I usually try not to eat anything for about hour to 90 minutes before I head to bed. Actually, it's kind of similar for coffee, because yesterday I had a late afternoon ice cap, and oh boy, my body was absolutely yelling at me for that decision. Not a good choice, but here we are. But what do you think? How late is too late for snacks, drinks, all of that

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Stereo Love on Kix FM. Well, it's definitely a day to turn up that AC. Highs both today and tomorrow are in the 30s, with nighttime lows of just 14 degrees. You got a bit of a heat warning on right now, so be careful. Stay hydrated out there. Now, next week, there's going to be some construction kicking off in Canuso around Railway Ave and on the Town of Peace River. The parking lot beside the Dollar Store downtown, 100th Street, is going to be temporarily closed. So make sure to watch out for those barriers, road signs. But today, things are looking fairly clear around our region. 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
1: Good afternoon. I'm Keith Hopper. The provincial government is investing $1.4 million into long-term health and sustainability in the region's rangelands. Part of that funding is going to the Peace Country Beef and Forage Association. Forestry Minister Todd Loewen and Ag Minister Tara Sawyer both say that funding helps maintain valuable assets like wildlife, ecosystems, and livestock feed and preservation. From the RCMP's weekly wanted file, police are continuing to look for Tyler Jeffrey Cipolla. His last known whereabouts was in Lethbridge, but is noted for activities in many areas of the province, including Slave Lake and Red Earth Creek. Police say do not approach, just call 911. The poster is up on the app. A group that has been tracking tornadoes across the country says this year has been more active for tornadoes across the prairies. Dr. David Sills, the director of the Northern Tornadoes Project, says there's been several big outbreaks in Alberta, including one in the Peace region.
2: The June 15th outbreak in the Peace River region was a bit of a surprise. We rarely record tornadoes up there. We know they happen, but we haven't recorded too many since we started the project. But this was an 8 tornado outbreak, with the strongest being an EF2 tornado at Girouville. So that means, you know, winds at 180 to 220 kilometers per hour.
1: The project started in 2017 by the University of Western Ontario. Public parking in downtown Peace River is going to be reduced for a couple of days next week as the lot next to the dollar store downtown will be closed. The town-owned parking lot will be closed on Tuesday and Wednesday during the day because of an environmental consultant conducting soil vapor sampling on the property. Barricades will be set up and vehicles present before 8 a.m. on Tuesday will need to be moved. Conseil Skeleta Nord-West has set aside September 21st for a by-election of the Ward 4 trustee position left vacant by the resignation of Luc Levesque earlier this summer. Nominations are being accepted for the seat representing the public sector, the Peace River and Falaire area, until August 24th at the office in San Isidore. Heat warnings are in effect for the Peace and Mackenzie, with sunny skies and temperatures around 30 expected this afternoon. Saturday is giving a 24-hour reprieve, but the warm weather is sticking around well into next week. Pramp Air Quality Report at the Grimshaw Station. The air quality index is currently 3, which is low risk. Data supplied by the Peace River Area Monitoring Program. More information is at prampairshed.ca. In sports, in the Wheat Belt Baseball League playoffs tonight, Game 2. Rycroft is in Sexsmith. The Rage took the opening game. The final major of the men's golf season started this morning with the opening round of the British Open at Royal Birkdale in England. Two Canadians are in the field, Corey Connors from North Perth, Ontario, just outside of Guelph, and Nick Taylor of Winnipeg. For more on these stories, you can visit our website and download the app for local news delivered straight to your phone. For Trending 55, I'm Keith Hopper.
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5: 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And WHL's the Great Lumber Barons have their third annual Lumber Barons Best Ball Tournament happening on August 29th. 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

Santana and Rob Thomas on the Kix FM No Repeat Workday. The Peace region is among the lowest when it comes to unemployment rates. Statistics Canada says that the Athabasca Grand Prairie Peace River region has a 5% unemployment rate in June. Despite increasing slightly from the previous month, it is still the best among Alberta's statistical regions. Across the province, the unemployment rate went up to 7% in June, well above the national 6.5% nationally. But I think we're doing pretty good, all things considered. More on this story is on the news section of our app and website.

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1: 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If you're kicking through Manning today or one of my Manning local area listeners, make sure you come on down to Patricia Ford. That's on 200 Main Street for their big Customer Appreciation Day. The beef on the bun looks absolutely great. I cannot wait to get one of those. They have some awesome deals. It's the July sales event. They got fresh beverages, so you got some pop, some coffee. Beef on a bun, come say hi. I've got my summer prize pack draw with me, and I've got my swag bag, so you want to come enter that. I'm going to be hanging out till 2 p.m. It's getting really busy down here. The sun is super shining. Thank you to some of our partners in promotion, keeping the cruiser cruising, Peace Country Co-op, Buckholz Financial and ID Insurance Brokers. You're the best. It's Cruisin' D with River Country and Kix FM.

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1: A pretty warm weekend is in store for the Northwest, with the exception of a hiccup on Saturday. Temperatures are in the 30s except for Saturday, which could see some rain and digits in the low to mid-20s. However, Sunday and into next week is shorts, flip-flops, sunscreen, hats, maybe some bug spray, and maybe some picnic lunches. Hey, they sound pretty good right about then, that's for sure. But the thing is, just make sure you're not being eaten by the mosquitoes. Have fun and stay safe, everyone, in the Trending 55 newsroom. I'm Keith Hopper.
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1: Hey guys, it's Cruisin' D live on location in the Summer Cruiser. I'm hanging out Manning today at Patricia Ford, and I'm having a little chat here with Mr. Ryan McDonald. He's a dealer principal. What's going on today, Ryan?
2: Yeah, so today we're enjoying the sunshine, handing out some beef in a bun as a part of our July sales event. We're going to be giving away Oilers tickets as well, so we look forward to seeing everybody.
1: Yay, Oilers tickets, that's a superior prize. Who doesn't want to come down and get your name entered in that? I have my summer prize pack draw. We've got that swag base, some goodies. Cannot wait to have that beef in a bun. What time is the barbecue running till?
2: We're going till about 2 o'clock. It is pretty hot today, so hopefully we can last that long. But again, we look forward to seeing everybody in Manning.
1: Yay, awesome. I'm loving it out here. I'm enjoying everything. Cannot wait to try that beef on a bun. Looks great. Everyone come down, say hi. Thank you so much, Ryan, for chit-chatting with us. This is Cruisin' D with River Country and Kicks FM.

Three Doors Down, Kryptonite on the Kix FM, No Repeat Workday. 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
1: Good afternoon, I'm Keith Hopper. Provincial government is investing $1.4 million into long-term health and sustainability into the region's rangelands. Part of that funding is going to the Peace Country Beef and Forage Association. RCMP's weekly wanted file has police continuing to look for Tyler Jeffrey Cipolla. His last known whereabouts was in Lethbridge, but is noted for activities in many areas, including Slave Lake and Red Earth Creek. This season has been busy for tracking tornadoes happening in Alberta. Director of Northern Tornadoes Project, Dr. David Sills, says one of the things they're looking to use from that data they collect is getting changes to the building code.
2: We're trying to get measures introduced that will have better connections between the wall and the roof. It's pretty inexpensive to add these as a house is being built and make the house resilient to an EF2 tornado, which is what we saw in Girouville here. As far as tornadoes that are stronger than that, stronger than EF2, that's only about 1% of tornadoes in Canada, if that.
1: Sills says the tornado outbreak near Girouville last month was a surprise, with not many severe tornadoes being recorded in the Peace region. Public parking in downtown Peace River is going to be reduced for a couple of days next week. The town-owned parking lot next to the Dollar Store will be closed on Tuesday and Wednesday during the day because of an environmental consultant conducting soil vapor sampling on the property. Unemployment rate of the Peace region has gone up slightly in the first part of the summer. Latest Labor Force Survey at Statistics Canada says this area's unemployment rate is 5% in June compared to 4.9% in May. Heat warnings are in effect for the Peace and Mackenzie as sunny skies and temperatures around 30 are expected this afternoon. Saturday's giving a 24-hour reprieve, but the warm weather is sticking around well into next week. In sports, Wheat Belt Baseball League playoffs tonight. Game 2, Rycroft is in Sexsmith. Major Leagues of Baseball return to their regular schedule with one game tonight. The Mets are in Philadelphia. Toronto Blue Jays start a 3-game set at home to the Chicago White Sox tomorrow. And the final major of the men's golf season starts this morning with the opening round of the British Open at Royal Birkdale in England. For more on these stories, you can visit our website, download the app for local news delivered straight to your phone. For Trending 55, I'm Keith Hopper.

0: what's happening in the region? Here's an update from the Go Auto Summer Events Cruiser.
1: Hey guys, it's Cruise Indy in the Summer Events Cruiser. 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Also, they have some Oilers tickets to give away. 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Of course, I have my summer prize pack draw and my swag bag. So come say hi, get entered in that. Special thanks to some of our partners in promotion for keeping the cruiser out cruising. Energy Alberta, Signs by Wooden Art, Buckholz Financial and ID Insurance Brokers. 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This is Cruise Indy, live on location, Patricia Ford with River Country and Kicks FM.

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Hey, Tati, I'm back with today's colorful convo where we've been talking about late night snacking. How late is too late for snacks? Because Jared Gomes said never on the morning show. No such thing as too late. But sometimes that does backfire. Sometimes there's heartburn and acid reflux to deal with, which is never fun. But what do you think? Is there such a thing as too late for snacking?

0: 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Here's an update from the Go Auto Summer Events Cruiser.
1: Hey everybody, it's Cruise Indy live on location in the Summer Events Cruiser. Today we're kicking around Manning at Patricia Ford, and they've got some big things happening today. I'm just hanging out with the general manager, Brian Bruin. What's happening today, Brian?
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2: We're going to be doing the beef on the bun till 2 o'clock, but we're here all day long. So if you miss the beef on the bun, definitely still come in and check out the vehicles and meet the boys from Edmonton, all from Southview Acura, our sister dealership, up for the weekend and rodeo.
1: Awesome. Thank you so much. I appreciate it, Brian. It's going to be a great day. The sun's out. The beef on the bun looks great. I appreciate you taking the time to chat with us.
2: 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Glad to.
1: 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Patricia Ford, Manning, if you're driving through, feel free to stop, say hi to us. I got the summer prize pack draw on my swag bag. 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

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Hey, Tai Tam with you for just a few more minutes. That's right, I'm just about out of here for this afternoon. But of course, I'm not leaving you on your own. Gonna be handing things over to Chris Myers to keep you company on your drive home and beyond. To play me out, here's One Republic, Need Your Love on Kix FM. I hope that you have a safe, warm, and wonderful rest of your afternoon.

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1: Hey, y'all. It's your gal, Miss Cruisin' D here in the Summer Events Cruiser. I am live on location till 2 p.m. in Manning at Patricia Ford for their big, huge Customer Appreciation Day. 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They got their Employee Better Than Pricing special happening. Come check out that inventory. They've got some Oilers tickets that they're trying to give away. So who doesn't love Oilers tickets? I mean, I'm an Oilers fan through and through. I'm kicking around with my summer prize pack draw and my swag bag. So you want to come on down, say hi. I'm at Patricia Ford right along the highway till 2 p.m. I want to especially thank some of our sponsors in promotion for keeping the cruiser cruising. Energy Alberta, Carl's No Frills, Peace River, Northern Sunrise County. You guys are the best. I love hanging out and doing these events. They're great for the community. This is Cruisin' D with River Country and Kix FM. 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
7: 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The July forecast at Peace River Chrysler calls for lows of 0%
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1: Good afternoon, I'm Keith Hopper. Provincial government is investing $1.4 million into long-term health and sustainability into the region's rangelands. Part of that funding is going to the Peace Country Beef and Forage Association. RCMP's weekly wanted file has police continuing to look for Tyler Jeffrey Cipolla. His last known whereabouts was in Lethbridge, but is noted for activities in many areas, including Slave Lake and Red Earth Creek. This season has been busy for tracking tornadoes happening in Alberta. Director of Northern Tornadoes Project, Dr. David Sills, says one of the things they're looking to use from that data they collect is getting changes to the building code.
2: We're trying to get measures introduced that will have better connections between the wall and the roof. It's pretty inexpensive to add these as a house is being built and make the house resilient to an EF2 tornado, which is what we saw in Girouville here. As far as tornadoes that are stronger than that, stronger than EF2, that's only about 1% of tornadoes in Canada, if that.
1: Sills says the tornado outbreak near Girouville last month was a surprise, with not many severe tornadoes being recorded in the Peace region. Public parking in downtown Peace River is going to be reduced for a couple of days next week. The town-owned parking lot next to the Dollar Store will be closed on Tuesday and Wednesday during the day because of an environmental consultant conducting soil vapor sampling on the property. Unemployment rate of the Peace region has gone up slightly in the first part of the summer. Latest Labor Force Survey at Statistics Canada says this area's unemployment rate is 5% in June compared to 4.9% in May. Heat warnings are in effect for the Peace and Mackenzie as sunny skies and temperatures around 30 are expected this afternoon. Saturday's giving a 24-hour reprieve, but the warm weather is sticking around well into next week. In sports, Wheat Belt Baseball League playoffs tonight. Game 2, Rycroft is in Sexsmith. Major Leagues of Baseball return to their regular schedule with one game tonight. The Mets are in Philadelphia. Toronto Blue Jays start a 3-game set at home to the Chicago White Sox tomorrow. And the final major of the men's golf season starts this morning with the opening round of the British Open at Royal Birkdale in England. For more on these stories, you can visit our website, download the app for local news delivered straight to your phone. For Trending 55, I'm Keith Hopper.
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Daisies, All Hit Music, Kicks FM. It's your No Repeat Workday with Chris Myers, and the Biebs going to be doing the halftime show for FIFA on Sunday. I think they're really trying to turn this into like a Super Bowl-type spectacular. We'll see how they do. And Tom Cruise is going to be the closing ceremonies. Random. Here's Sarah McLachlan on Kicks.

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That is the current number one song in the Kix Countdown with Jared Gomes, Tame Impala with Dracula, and it's Chris Myers back after a little mini holiday. I really didn't do anything special, just enjoyed the hammock and the kiddie pool, and managed to binge watch the new Cape Fear limited series. Have you heard about this? Steven Spielberg is behind it, along with Martin Scorsese, who directed the 1991 version with Robert De Niro. I was pleasantly surprised. Normally, I don't like a lot of reboots because, you know, they changed way too many things. And I won't spoil it, but there's definitely some fresh twists on that classic story. Amy Adams plays the Nick Nolte role, and who's the lawyer to Max Cady, brilliantly played by Javier Bardem in this update. So if you need a little basement escape with the heat, highly recommend you check out that new Cape Fear limited series. Bruno Mars on the way, some Pink and Billy Idol on Kix FM.

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1: Good afternoon, I'm Keith Hopper. The provincial government is investing $1.4 million into long-term health and sustainability into the region's rangelands. Part of that funding is going to the Peace Country Beef and Forage Association. The RCMP's weekly wanted file has police continuing to look for Tyler Jeffrey Cipolla. His last known whereabouts was in Lethbridge, but is noted for activities in many areas, including Slave Lake and Red Earth Creek. A group that's been tracking tornadoes across the country says this year has been more active across the prairies. Dr. David Sills, the director of the Northern Tornadoes Project, says there's been several big outbreaks in Alberta, including one here in the Peace region.
2: The June 15th outbreak in the Peace River region was a bit of a surprise. We rarely record tornadoes up there. We know they happen, but we haven't recorded too many since we started the project. But this was an 8 tornado outbreak, with the strongest being an EF2 tornado at Giroux-Ville. So that means, you know, winds at 180 to 220 kilometers per hour.
1: The project was started in 2017 by the University of Western Ontario. Public parking in the downtown of Peace River is going to be reduced for a couple of days next week. The town-owned parking lot next to the Dollar Store will be closed on Tuesday and Wednesday during the day because of environmental consultant conducting soil vapor sampling on the property. Conseil Scarlett Nord-West has set aside September 21st for a by-election of the Ward 4 trustee position left vacant by the resignation of Luc Levesque earlier this summer. Nominations are being accepted for the seat representing the public sector at the Peace River and Falaire areas until August the 24th at the office in St. Isidore. Unemployment rate in the Peace region has gone up slightly for the first part of this summer. The latest labor force survey from Statistics Canada says this area's unemployment rate is 5% in June compared to 4.9% in May. Heat warnings are continuing in the Peace and Mackenzie, with sunny skies and temperatures around 30 expected for the next few days. Saturday is giving a 24-hour reprieve, but the warm weather is sticking around well into next week. In sports, Wheat Belt Baseball League playoffs tonight. Game 2, Rycroft is in Sexsmith. Major League Baseball returns to their regular schedule tonight, with the Toronto Blue Jays starting a 3-game set at home to the Chicago White Sox tomorrow. And the final major of the men's golf season started this morning with the opening round of the British Open at Royal Birkdale in England. For more on these stories, you can visit our website and download the app for local news delivered straight to your phone. For Trending 55, I'm Keith Hopper.
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It's your flashback, free flow on Kicks FM. Chris Myers with ya. Another scorcher today. Tomorrow, 34 for the Peace Country. At least we got some rain in the forecast for the Mackenzie region to help with those wildfires. Here's Madonna on Kicks.

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Wang Chung, everybody have fun tonight. It's your flashback free flow from Kix FM. 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

all hit music. Kicks FM and you know, repeat work day. There's Arkells featuring Portugal, the man with money. Arkells, no stranger to the Peace Country. They played Peace Fest a few years ago, quite a few years ago. And tomorrow at 7 o'clock, it's the Kicks Tape with Chris and Chris. And volume two of all the great artists who have played here for Peace Fest. It's going to be a real fun throwback for you. Here's the latest from Bruno Mars. For just-

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1: Good afternoon, I'm Keith Hopper. The provincial government is investing $1.4 million into long-term health and sustainability into the region's rangelands. Part of that funding is going to the Peace Country Beef and Forage Association. The RCMP's weekly wanted file has police continuing to look for Tyler Jeffrey Cipolla. His last known whereabouts was in Lethbridge, but is noted for activities in many areas, including Slave Lake and Red Earth Creek. A group that's been tracking tornadoes across the country says this year has been more active across the prairies. Dr. David Sills, the director of the Northern Tornadoes Project, says there's been several big outbreaks in Alberta, including one here in the Peace region.
2: The June 15th outbreak in the Peace River region was a bit of a surprise. We rarely record tornadoes up there. We know they happen, but we haven't recorded too many since we started the project. But this was an 8 tornado outbreak, with the strongest being an EF2 tornado at Girouville. So that means, you know, winds at 180 to 220 kilometers per hour.
1: The project was started in 2017 by the University of Western Ontario. Public parking in the downtown of Peace River is going to be reduced for a couple of days next week. The town-owned parking lot next to the Dollar Store will be closed on Tuesday and Wednesday during the day because of environmental consultant conducting soil vapor sampling on the property. Conseil Scarlett Nord-West has set aside September 21st for a by-election of the Ward 4 trustee position left vacant by the resignation of Luke Levesque earlier this summer. Nominations are being accepted for the seat representing the public sector of the Peace River and Falaire areas until August the 24th at the office in St. Isidore. Unemployment rate in the Peace region has gone up slightly for the first part of this summer. The latest labor force survey from Statistics Canada says this area's unemployment rate is 5% in June compared to 4.9% in May. Heat warnings are continuing in the Peace and Mackenzie, with sunny skies and temperatures around 30 expected for the next few days. Saturday is giving a 24-hour reprieve, but the warm weather is sticking around well into next week. In sports, Wheat Belt Baseball League playoffs tonight. Game 2, Rycroft is in Sexsmith. Major League Baseball returns to their regular schedule tonight, with the Toronto Blue Jays starting a 3-game set at home to the Chicago White Sox tomorrow. And the final major of the men's golf season started this morning with the opening round of the British Open at Royal Birkdale in England. For more on these stories, you can visit our website and download the app for local news delivered straight to your phone. 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

That's Charlotte Cardam and The Way We Touch on the Kicks FM No Repeat Workday. We don't give you any repeats Monday to Friday, 9 to 5. 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A whole lot faster so you can get home and dip your feet in that kiddie pool tonight. Woo! 34 for a high for the Peace Country tomorrow. Stay safe, stay cool, and make sure you give your dogs lots of water.

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1: A pretty warm weekend is in store for the Northwest, with the exception of a hiccup on Saturday. Temperatures are in the 30s except for Saturday, which could see some rain and digits in the low to mid-20s. However, Sunday and into next week is shorts, flip-flops, sunscreen, hats, maybe some bug spray, and maybe some picnic lunches. Hey, they sound pretty good right about then, that's for sure. But the thing is, just make sure you're not being eaten by the mosquitoes. Have fun and stay safe, everyone, in the Trending 55 newsroom. I'm Keith Hopper.
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hit music, Kicks FM. It's Chris Myers, yellow heat warning, still in effect. And talking about ways to cool down. They say if you eat something spicy, it'll trigger sweating, which cools you down naturally. I don't know. I'm not trying the Buffalo Hot Wings on a day like this. No way!

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There's a slight chance of rain for the McKenzie region. Let's hope they get a whole lot of that to cool down those fires. Here's Sublime on Kicks FM.

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1: Good evening, I'm Keith Hopper. The provincial government is investing $1.4 million into long-term health and sustainability in the region's rangelands. Part of that funding is going to the Peace Country Beef and Forage Association. Forestry Minister Todd Loewen and Ag Minister Tara Sawyer both say that funding helps maintain valuable assets like wildlife, ecosystems, and livestock feed and preservation. From the RCMP's weekly wanted file, police are continuing to look for Tyler Jeffrey Cipolla. His last known whereabouts was in Lethbridge, but is noted for activities in many areas, including Slave Lake and Red Earth Creek. Police say did not approach, just call 911 with the poster up on the app. This season has been busy for tracking tornadoes happening in Alberta. The director of the Northern Tornadoes Project, Dr. David Sill, says one of the things they're looking to use from that data they collect is getting changes to the building code.
2: We're trying to get measures introduced that will have better connections between the wall and the roof. It's pretty inexpensive to add these as a house is being built and make the house resilient to an EF2 tornado, which is what we saw in Gerouville here. As far as tornadoes that are stronger than that, stronger than EF2, that's only about 1% of tornadoes in Canada, if that.
1: Sill says the tornado outbreak near Gerouville last month was a surprise, with not many severe tornadoes being recorded in the Peace region. Public parking in downtown Peace River is going to be reduced for a couple of days next week. The town-owned parking lot next to the dollar store will be closed on Tuesday and Wednesday during the day because of an environmental consultant conducting soil vapor sampling on the property. Barricades will be set up and vehicles present before 8 a.m. on Tuesday will need to be moved. Conseil Scaletta Northwest has set aside September the 21st for a by-election for the Ward 4 trustee position left vacant by the resignation of Luc Levesque earlier this summer. Nominations are being accepted for the seat representing the public sector of the Peace River and Falher area until August 24th at the office in San Isidore. Heat warnings are continuing in the Peace and Mackenzie with sunny skies and temperatures around 30 expected during the day. Saturday is giving a 24-hour reprieve, but the warm weather is sticking around until well into next week. In sports, Wheat Belt Baseball League playoffs tonight has Game 2, Rycroft in Sexsmith. The Rage took the opening game. The Toronto Blue Jays start a three-game set at home to the Chicago White Sox tomorrow. And the final major of the men's golf season started this morning with the opening round of the British Open at Royal Birkdale in England. Two Canadians are in the field, Corey Connors from North Perth, Ontario, just outside of Guelph, and Nick Taylor of Winnipeg. For more on these stories, you can visit our website and download the app for local news delivered straight to your phone. For Trending 55, I'm Keith Hopper.
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5: 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NWHL's the Great Lumber Barons have their third annual Lumber Barons Best Ball Tournament happening on August 29th. 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

Chad Kroeger with Hero from one of the Spider-Man movies. I don't remember. There's been so many of them now. And, you know, reboots, they got to be done right. You know what I mean? Like, if they update it, are they really changing the story, the characters? So I was very hesitant to check out the new Cape Fear Limited series, but I binge-watched the entire thing, like, in 2 days. It is so, so good. It's Steven Spielberg's production, and he's got his buddy Martin Scorsese, who directed the 1991 version of that story. It's really good. I highly recommend you check it out if you need a little break from the heat this weekend.

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1: 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It's Chris Myers heading into a hot night in the piece. And you got to make sure your dogs have plenty of water over the next couple of days. I don't know what it is, but my dogs absolutely freak out over, like, garden hose water. There's got to be something about it. Maybe it's like having a ice cold draft beer or something to dogs. Stay safe. Stay cool out there.